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Would you call Cupid as an assiduous to walk a sheep? I became bullish, so I see.

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You got to fall on your knees, look up and ask for the route. As you search for the truth, know as you stand in your youth. Don't let your mind lose time before your soldier in line. When you hear of wars and rumors of wars, don't be afraid, it's not today. Cause nation will rise against nation on earth. So listen close, party people, cause it's gonna get worse. Famines and earthquakes to threaten our birthplace. With hell all over, you swear it's all over. Then a voice speaks out when you thought it was ending. Sorry, party lover, this is just the beginning. Don't waste your time, smart and drop a dime. Pick up the phone, kneel down and listen close to the line. People tell you what's right and there's no way.

you searching for a force to guide your life until. So I'm here to tell you that you gotta beware of the men downstairs who's out to give you a scare. He can come as gold, honor, riches, or fame, or he can come as a woman with the power to tame. It's up to you, my friend, cause you can live in sin, or you can listen to the words, play the game and win. There will come a time that no man knows when life on earth is gonna come to a close. People all over are running high, but regardless where they're running, gonna wither and die. 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

wherever you are, wherever you may be, San Francisco, San Diego, Abilene, or in Providence, we think you'll agree with Jack Palmer, who sings, "It's a Wonderful World."

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This toxic executive wants your guts in his grip.

0: 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Record à corps homologué.
1: Now you see them kind of fool me. Now you see them kind of fool me.